up in the club. I'm a dope pimp song set. I'm a dope slanger. Step up in the club. I'm a dope. I'm a dope.

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You know why? All you lucky people sing a song, it's for y'all. You know why? All you lucky people sing a song, it's for y'all. You know why? All you lucky people sing a song, it's for y'all.

They've done all they can. The attacking player steps up on the world's biggest stage and changes everything. The away team are still alive.

Freedom and fear are at war. The advance of human freedom, the great achievement of our time, and the great hope of every time, now depends on us.

Freedom and fear are at war. The advance of human freedom, the great achievement of our time and the great hope of every time, now depends on us. Our nation, this generation, will lift a dark threat of violence from our people and our future. We will rally the world to this cause by our efforts, by our courage.

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And we know that God is not neutral between them.

0: 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You need to work on your mixing more.
1: What you mean? What the fuck is wrong with my mix?
0: Look, the shit is totally sloppy. Only a fool would open up the way you do. Nobody likes the records that you play,
2: 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It's just completely whack, basic.
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So I'm like, yeah. What else am I gonna do? People are always asking me, why you always gotta film shit? So I'm like, why you always gotta ask stupid questions? No.

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So I'm like, yeah. What else am I gonna do? People are always asking me, why you always gotta film shit? So I'm like, why you always gotta ask stupid questions? Boy,

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Non stop when we hit the spot. 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Where to drink? 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Tight jeans, tattoo, cause she rock and roll. Half black, half white, don't know. Gang money, open top. Yo,